0: You were playing a secret agent.
1: No, I'm a writer. Well, I want to be a writer anyway. I was gathering material for my characters. Well, to begin with. After a while, I spotted the dangers. I'd become hooked. I had to start making up rules to just try and keep it under control. Never follow people for too long. Don't follow women down dark alleys after dark, you know. Stuff like that. It was supposed to just be completely random. And when it stopped being random, that was when it started to go wrong. And I started to follow people, specific people. When I selected a person to follow, that's when the trouble started.

to follow. Other people. Interesting to me. Have you never listened to other people's conversations? Seeing people, or seeing somebody on the street that looks interesting or is behaving slightly oddly or something like that, wondered what their lives involve, what they do, where they come from, where they go to. You watch somebody's behavior. It raises 100,000 questions, and I wanted to answer those questions, and I wanted to know what the answers were, and so I'd follow people to try and find out.

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That even if I found out where somebody worked or

Good morning. You are listening to Transients on Kashmir Radio. My name is Lou Drago, and for the next 90 minutes, you will be listening to a selection of music from Dizzer Tape. The piece is comprised entirely of their studio jams and productions, as well as of recordings from Christopher Nolan's film Following and readings from The Book of Disquiet by Fernando Pessoa. So today and tonight's live radio from Kashmir in Berlin, or you might also be listening to it from another location, because we've teamed up with several of our friends at other community radio stations around the world. So you may be listening from Georgia or from Poland or from Palestine. So if or somewhere else, I'm not sure of all of our participating comrade radio stations at this stage. But in any case, a big hearty hello to listeners there, as well as to our local listeners in Germany. Today and tonight's programming is all dedicated to our friends in Ukraine who are affected by the ongoing war. And so we're showcasing a lot of artists that are from the region. Dizzer Tape are one of those. They're a duo from Ukraine who I met in 2019 and continued to collaborate with in 2020 as part of a residency that I was lucky to be a part of from Kashmir Radio and VCRC in Kiev. Yeah, we had six artists from Berlin and six artists from Ukraine get together, and we made music together and basically had a great time together in Kiev, and then continued working, albeit digitally, in 2020 during the start of the COVID pandemic, and made a record together. So this was a really precious time, I think, for all of us. And then I was lucky enough to have Dizzer Tape on Transients as a guest also, and they've comprised this very special mix. So now we're rebroadcasting it to bring it to the rest of the world. So today's Solidarity Show is also, in fact, a fundraiser. Please, if you can, head to the Kashmir Radio website, where we've comprised a lot of links, a lot of information on ways and places that you can either donate money or donate resources, time. If you have an apartment and are willing to host somebody who's fleeing from Ukraine, that is highly welcome. If you're able to buy medical supplies, that's also very much needed, as far as I'm aware, and there's a whole range of other ways that you can get involved to help the anti-war efforts. So for now, I'll leave you to enjoy the music, but yeah, please head to the Kashmir website page and check out these resources and find ways that you can help.

0: into this salad, and now I think that would cut pretty seamlessly with the original shot from the film. So how far can we take this? Well, here's a frame from the fight. How much of that is down? I start with my standard grade that showed this
1: from the beginning of the episode. Changed to a different.
0: I start with my standard grade that showed you the color temperature set up, and then I changed to and film depth, as well as color temperature depth, fluorescent lower than tinge, we can get then the skin after tones, tweaking things and going back and forth a bit, colour dropping the saturation, close. We can get the skin tones looking fairly similar, and the colour of the ground is close, but we can still see those rich green tones from the grass, which isn't nearly as grimy as fight clubs. Almost colourless roads, wet with rain. We're also missing the fluorescent fixtures, the dump sticks. And the obvious one is that we can totally see from the sky that I was filming.
1: So I really like the cut.

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1: Broken chips and bones.
2: Eventually they'll break.
3: Yeah, I love it's full of
2: dead spaces. Can't change the locks, but I'll be long gone by then.
1: By restaurants or shops.
2: Broken chips and bones.

0: yourself and give you half of what you get for it.
1: I don't want to.
0: Look, I was hardly in that last place, but you've got to understand I won't let anybody put me in risk. It's dangerous enough already. It's dangerous.

0: Welcome back. Good morning. You are listening to Transients on Kashmir Radio. The last 90 minutes, we have been listening to a specially comprised mix from Dizzertape. The mix has been comprised entirely from their own studio jams and productions, as well as from recordings from Christopher Nolan's film Following and readings from The Book of Disquiet by Fernando Pessoa. Yeah, it was a pleasure to have Dizzertape, our friends from Ukraine, on Transients, and I'm really happy to rebroadcast this today. Albeit, I wish it were in different conditions, of course, to be doing the rebroadcast. And all our love and solidarity and prayers with you and your friends and families in Ukraine. 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Okay, enjoy the rest of the programming today. There's many more incredible artists and music coming up.
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3: Hello to everyone. My name is Heidi Purgam. Greetings from Tallinn, from Estonia, from Ida Radio, where I am usually playing more 60s and 70s tunes in my radio show called Mustmesi. In translation, it's called Black Honey. Yes, very hilarious. But also, sometimes I'm into African beats like today. These tunes are really inspirational for me, and especially today or tonight, these tunes are from my last trip to Africa. And in the situation of lockdowns around us, I feel to take you to the Africa. So enjoy.

So thank you very much for listening to my radio show, Most Messy Goes to Africa. Have a good night or good day, and welcome to Tallinn when borders are open again. My name is Heidi Purga, and thank you for listening. This is my last song right now. It's coming from here.

0: Hi, I'm Kat from Kashmir Radio. I'm guest hosting this episode as part of a collaboration between the two radios. Many thanks to Agata and Ola for having me, and I hope you enjoy the trip.
1: Suck my left one, take one.

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Sound is an open cultural educational platform for women musicians. Started in Ukraine winter 2019, when strongly felt the need to change gender balance in lineups. To create field of visibility for female musicians, Women's Sound permanently organizes parties, podcasts, holds residencies, and leads workshops. And my name is NFNR. Today I will introduce you with Ukrainian female musicians of different genres of electronic music.

All my dead animals. Actually, this track is dedicated to all her pets and the time they spent together. Artist feels that Dallas is an initiation for salvo horses. To survive different losses, people come up with different rituals. Dance is one of the most ancient rituals ever, therefore it is a dance.

cheated from a Mavka. Months ago, she found field recordings from her 7-day silent retreat in Carpathian Mountains. It was time of deep self-exploration and transformation. This track is based on those field recordings. It's a story about Mavka's nostalgic emotional memories about this time.

Super winter, long chains. In this track, I explore which elements are crucial for their rhythmical pattern and which can be left aside, modificated, moved, and still the meaning will be preserved. Another thing to do there is push together order and chaos, predictable structure and unpredictable, variations generated by the algorithms. They meet and affect each other. This is why the track is called Long Chains. There are the long chains of processing devices that create unpredictable moves and make interaction with the structure facilitate.

Rosella 103 by Noisins. This track has several versions since 2017, mostly danceable. This particular version, nicely made for our podcast, it is more sophisticated and minimalistic. She adds, well, since I often walk around Brussels 103, where the psychiatric hospital is located in the forest, I named this track in its honor.

Syracuse, track code Bolero. This is a live jam recording based from simple Bolero rhythm that starts to perplex by brazen drum and bass beat as delirium develops in story. The dramatic development of Bolero directed at maintaining a rhythm with a constant shift, marking their culmination, total idiosity, in which only means would disappear. She feels that she has found an endless source of self-irony.

En einen Glamour-Claude presented with all of academic electroacoustic music as well as she is electronic music composer Jana Slabanska.

next Trelac is Organic Technology, the new Trelac from Berlin woman, currently Kyiv-based musician originally from the eastern part of Ukraine, from Donetsk. This is what she says about the track. This track combines natural sounds like the birds singing in a national park and rain. I recorded on my balcony with digitally synthesized sounds and processed samples. I was making it just for fun at first and had no idea what and when will come out of it. But then I decided that it's worth finishing and created a few versions of the track. This is the second one. Home

Also, I want to represent one track, Dice 2, from upcoming album Colors Against Humanity.

track by Snookers and the track called Scrubs. This is what she says. I think some solutions come to me from the subconscious, while other scraps of thoughts or examples do not compress together randomly, because I am constantly looking for the right solutions in comprehend, clarifying options.

0: track is called Baton, that can be translated as concrete, written by Tucha. Track is written in the gray season among the gray and about the gray material.
1: Жесткие, жесткие, жесткие, жесткие, типа с

0: Sorry, I was actually just gonna take my phone.
1: Take it.
0: So write down any.

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1: You see the road,
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1: You see the road,
0: but there's no white lines.

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You see the road, but you don't see the signs. 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You see the road, but sun blinding your eyes. You see the road, but you don't see the end of it. You see the road, but you don't see the signs. You see the road, but there's no white lines. You see the road, but sun blinding your eyes.

Hello and good evening. And this is Barney on Lamatune Radio. And back with a monthly show. So a little bit of change. So from now on, instead of bi-weekly, it's going to be a monthly frequency for the show. But as a small extra compensation, there will be a lot more good music. So it's going to be 2 hours. So live and direct from Copenhagen for the next 2 hours. And there's a lot of good music waiting for today's show. The first track was by Green Cosmos from 1982. It's called it's actually an unreleased or previously unreleased album called Morgenmusiken, which is, so they released an album called Abendmusiken, also in 1982, and there was a sort of an unreleased studio session that basically was a part of those recording session of Abendmusiken. So this was Green Cosmos Island. And the next one is, actually, I've played this a couple of times on the show, is called Monica by the People's People Presents the Spirit of David. So the Spirit of David is, let's say, the album title. And the track is called Monica. And it's two beautiful records. So checking them out. Both of them are out this year on Frederiksberg Records. So if you're interested in that stuff, then very much recommended.

All right, so this last track was The People's People from the album called Spirit of David. The whole album was the result of numerous recording sessions, basically a couple of years between 1973 and 76. Regularly recorded this album, the track was called Monica, which is dedicated to the firstborn daughter of the band leader. And now I have to say I can't remember his name. I will have to look that up. But moving on, and this is Mulatu Estat Ki, and it's the album called Ethio Jazz. So we are moving to Ethiopian jazz. Tracks called Yekemo Sam. I hope I pronounced it correctly.

All right, so this was Mulatu Estatki, a Theo Jazz album, and the song was called Yekeamo Sa. And I was at Dew with the band leader's name from the track from two tracks ago, which was The People's People, and the band, and it's Jeff Jones. It's a very interesting story from. They come from the Bay Area, and if you're interested, I can only recommend buying the record. The whole story is in the liner notes. I'm gonna move to an essential roots reggae album. This is very close to my heart. It's called The Heart of the Congos. It's by the Congos, and this is the original 1977 mix by Lee Scratch Perry. From the Black Ark Studio, Jamaica.

Once more, Susan Cadogan with Lee Scratch Perry on production. This one's called "Do It, Baby." Yeah, they have recorded a couple of songs in the '70s.

This one's called Sun is Shining by Winston Matthews. A lot of people credit it to Bob Marley and the Wailers, and they've had their version as well. But yeah, Winston Matthews, it's a cover on Studio One.

So this one is Trio Makoto Nao Adianza, and yeah, next one is by Ronald Mesquita, and the song is called Cansado do Sal.

Yeah, so this is Ronald Mezquita, Cansado do Sal, and I'm going to move into Quarteto MC from 1972, and the next one is called In Silenza. Beautiful record all over, just amazing music.

So this one is a Cuarteto MC Insolenza, the song is called, and it was written by Rui Guerra and Edu Lobo, and Edu Lobo, big, very influential songwriter in 70s Brazil. So yeah, now the man himself, Edu Lobo, and the song is called Vento Bravo.

This one is a Hungarian jazz band called Dimenzio, 1981. I think the album is also called Dimenzio, and the track is called Bomba. Dimenzio zenekar 1981, és a szám címe pedig Bomba.

And moving into moving into Aquarius, Brazilian vocal group. The whole record is mostly vocal arrangements. This one is one of the few ones that has instruments on, and the song is called Sotem Lugar Pra Você.

didn't correct my wrongs, but now I'm here. So the previous ones, they were, so there was Orlandivo, Abrazo Benguil, and after that there was Evinha, Esperar Pravear, and this one, this is called By My Side, Pure Pleasure. Sorry for the flurry of crackles. Unfortunately the record has seen some better days.

This is Benny Golson. I'm always dancing to the music, and you are listening to Barney here on Lamotion Radio for the next 40 minutes.

This is Still Barney on Lamatron Radio for the next 15 minutes or so. Yeah, and this one under me, it's a white label. It's just came out, and it's by Make a Dance from London. It's Killer Double Cider. Very good.

I think this is the last song of the show, and this has been Barney on Lama Tune Radio. We'll be back next month. This is Under Me, Ike Mouse, Ganja Smuggling. And, yeah, this is a seminal rub-a-dub song. So thank you for listening in tonight, and hope to see you, or at least hope that you will listening in.

we refer to when we talk about as gutter tech, as street tech, low tech. It's taking technology that's already pre-existed, taking technology that as it's being ripped down, and taking that as a punk rocker, as a street activist, as whatever you want to call yourself, and stealing that as a mechanism for communication.

bottom feeder. These are the people who see technology for what it can be and take what they can get. Old machines, street tech, but that doesn't mean they're not useful.

Check it out. The only thing you need to do right here is snarl your fucking head.